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in the ashtray, reminiscing on those past days. 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And every once in a while, I start texting, write a page.

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1: Hey, hey, this is Taylor Swift. You're about to hear my song. I knew it, I knew you.
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0: 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So real wine for
1: 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Hey guys, it's Martin Garrix.
2: 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I love this
3: 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Neu bei Antenne Niedersachsen. 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